0: Greg B. Harrell Show on Alt 105.1. Well, look at this here. A little phone call. Well, well, well.
1: You said to call if we want to get in touch.
0: Bong or pipe?
1: Bong.
0: Yeah, there it is.
1: How about you?
0: No need for either. My listeners basically hotbox the phone lines. Do you ever get so high that you forget you got high, so you get high?
1: At times.
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0: 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And whatever the hell this is.
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0: 7 to midnight, right here on Alt-1051, it's the Greg B. Harrell Show. I like to think of my show as the radio equivalent of finding $5 inside an old jacket. Wouldn't it be more impressive to find an old jacket inside $5? It's the Greg B. Harrell Show. Okay, so last hour we talked about what's the best city to live in if you love music festivals. Riverside, California, apparently. They just have access to so many. All right, now what is the best city to live in if you just like seeing a lot of shows? Well, according to people who study this stuff, Indianapolis. Yeah. See, in Indianapolis, the average concert ticket to a major show is just $99. That's cheaper than over 90% of other major cities. Also, a person from Indianapolis could see one big show a month and only spend about 2% of their annual income. So next time someone says move to Indianapolis, you'll Indianapolisen. Wish I could have that one back.
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0: you know, when we did the budgets for Alt-1051, we were forced to pick between signal strength and, well, bourbon. So at least we got our priorities straight.
1: Good thing we also stream at Alt-1051.com. You want some?

0: Hey, you. It's Greg B. Harrell. Did you know I'm on Alt 105.1 from 7 to midnight? Yeah, the station put me on. Desperation is a powerful motivator. It's the Greg B. Harrell Show, at Greg B. Harrell on most of the social media. If it's not that, it's at Greg B. Harrell Show. I'm proud of Miss Vicky for staying single and enjoying her potato chip fortune.
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0: 7 to midnight, right here on Alt-1051, it's the Greg Beharrell Show. I like to think of my show as the radio equivalent of finding $5 inside an old jacket. Wouldn't it be more impressive to find an old jacket inside $5? It's the Greg Beharrell Show. You know, if you're like me, then you also think, instead of frankincense, I wish the wise men gave Frank incensed, just a really angry guy named Frank. But also, if you're like me, you're busy during the afternoon all week long. If that's the case, there's something very important you're missing. All the great TV that's on during the afternoon. Don't worry, I've got your back on this. Here's a sample of what you've missed on afternoon TV.
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1: Weekday evenings right here on Alt 105.1. It's the Greg B. Harrell Show. My program is like a tree falling in the woods. If nobody hears how sad the radio DJ is he even sad? The answer is yes. It's the Greg B. Harrell Show. From which city will the next big music scene emanate? It's a great question, and it's something that comes up all the time. Everyone wants to be there first, so to speak. So what city will be the next Seattle or Manchester or Montreal? Well, experts think it'll be one of three places: Richmond, Virginia, Virginia Beach, or Indianapolis. Now, why those three? Well, cheap rent, which bands love, and lots of practice space, which bands also love.
2: And I get it. I also practice being cheap.

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1: So you're part of the young generation.

This is Alt 105.1, and that's it. That's all the information. It's the Greg B. Harrell Show, at Greg B. Harrell on most of the social media. If it's not that, it's at Greg B. Harrell Show. There are some things we'll never understand. What's the meaning of life? What is heaven like? Why does Lloyd need two?

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0: Weekday evenings on Alt 105.1, it's the Greg B. Harrell Show. Yeah, and that's something. 7 to midnight. Pretty cool, huh? So hard to believe that I actually started hosting this show on accident.
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0: It's the Greg B. Harrell Show. We talked last hour about which cities are most likely to produce the next big music scene. Experts think it could be Richmond, Virginia, Virginia Beach, or Indianapolis. Okay, are there any other cities that could produce something big? Well, yeah, there's a couple more on the list. Pittsburgh, although that scene's kind of already happening. Again, really cheap rent, lots of space for bands, and it's still a massive city where you can get a lot of folks out to a concert. Also, Dover, Delaware, and Cincinnati, Ohio. Folks feel a major music scene could emanate from one of those two spots in the near future. Hopefully flannel isn't involved this time.

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1: And what can I do for you?
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1: What song? 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
2: Man, whatever suits your boat, man.
1: Suits my boat? 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
1: Okay. 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

0: 7 to midnight right here on Alt 105.1. It's the Greg B. Harrell Show. 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

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It's the Greg B. Harrell Show. You can expect mild amusement, hot takes, and other emotions based on Taco Bell sauce packet flavors. It's the Greg B. Harrell Show, 888-760-1977. I'm going to write my mental diary in moments. If you've never heard that before, a mental diary thought is the kind of thing that floats through your brain where if you said it out loud, people would be like, what? That's what you think about? You can tell me that stuff. It's fine. In fact, here's a mental diary thought I had not moments ago. When it comes to how my body looks, I take the Tetris approach. Shape's been basically the same for 30 years. Why would I change it?

0: Salt 105.1 has the Greg B. Harrell Show in the evening, 7 to midnight. It's full of content and full of content. It's the Greg B. Harrell Show. How do we know chameleons are chameleons? I like to close every show by writing a little something in my diary. So here we go. Dear Diary, Greg B. Harrell here. Don't blame the supervillain. Blame the realtor that sold them their lair. Thanks for listening, everybody.
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0: 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Oh boy, where to start? 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It was never a phase. But now, we're playing a little bit of everything. 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

0: 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You smell that? 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

0: If the French can serve wine and the Germans serve beer with school lunches, then we should be able to serve bourbon in Louisville with school lunches. 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

0: 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Oh boy, where to start? We've been mad at our dads, super cringe, and even weathered our emo phase. It was never a phase. But now, we're playing a little bit of everything. 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

0: 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It was never a phase. 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

0: If we were a Taylor Swift album, and thank God we're not, we'd be in our everything era right now. Everything alternative for Louisville. Alt 105.1. Oh boy, where to start? We've been mad at our dads, super cringe, and even weathered our emo phase. It was never a phase. But now, we're playing a little bit of everything. 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

Good morning, Salt 105.1. It's Friday. We're getting ready to kick off this holiday weekend. What are you getting into? You're like, girl, it's so early for all that energy. I know. And guess what? We're here for it. Okay, so tell me what you got going on this Labor Day weekend. Text me or not. I don't care. 502-795-1105. And when I say I don't care, I actually like really.

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Mount Rushmore. We drove past it. My wife had been there before, but we had drove past it with some friends on our way to or from Yellowstone. And yeah, I'm glad we didn't pay to go in because it was just kind of like, all right. Also, when I was a kid, I thought that that was, I thought that was natural. thought that those ads were natural. Anyway, what's that place for you? 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

Coming up at 7, I've got a code word for you to text in to win your way in to Andrew J. Brady to see the Bleachers. I've had their song, I Wanna Get Better, Better, Better, like just stuck in my head for like 3 days. So do me a favor, make sure you're listening at 7 and text in the code word.

Oh, finally, a Hawaiian shirt with a purpose beyond embarrassing yourself. It's a 151 and a designer-made one with, like, this abstract pattern on it that was specifically designed to confuse the AI surveillance cameras, at least for now. So, you know, we've officially entered the part of the future where dressing like somebody's divorced uncle might actually protect your privacy.

0: coming up next, that code word to text in for your chance to win tickets to see the Bleachers and Andrew J. Brady. And here's the deal. First of all, the show is on the 30th. And also, you're going to have more chances to win all weekend long, all the way through Labor Day at alt1051.com. But you're going to want to listen with me for that keyword so you can get in.
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2: Sunny and hot today with highs back into the upper 90s, but feeling like closer to 105 degrees. This is why a heat advisory is in place. A few isolated downpours are possible this afternoon and evening, but most will remain dry. We'll see clear skies tonight as we tumble down into the 70s for lows. From the Wave News Storm Tracking Team, I'm meteorologist Tawana Andrew.
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I'm about to make you very, like, weirdly aware of your keyboard, like your actual keyboard, like for a computer. It's all 1051. Every time you hit the space bar, roughly 600,000 other people around the world are supposedly hitting theirs at the same time. So, I don't know. When I first read that, I was like, that's kind of weird. I kind of don't like the thought of that. And I'm about to hit the space bar again.

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0: You know, Rage Against the Machine fan. I like the attitude. I like the energy they give.
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Humans have drilled a hole roughly 7.6 miles into the Earth. It's more Mizzou Mornings, Alt 105.1, and that is the deepest we've ever made it. 7.6 miles. And apparently at some point, they basically were like, yep, this is getting extremely hot and we are down here, which is also exactly how I leave most gatherings.

0: trying to think who is in. For some reason, I have my brain fart. 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
1: Oh boy, where to start? We've been mad at our dads, super cringe, and even weathered our emo phase. It was never a phase. But now we're playing a little bit of everything. Your alternative station with a little bit of everything and whatever the hell this is. Throw in a weird animal noise. 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
2: Leading into a long holiday weekend, off to a pretty full start. Not a major accident that I have noticed. There may be some patches of fog on secondaries, but northbound I-65, it just looks pretty heavy already coming up toward Outer Loop and the Watterson. Now, there is a stall after the Outer Loop on the right shoulder, but I don't think that's your issue. As you get in toward the 65 Central Corridor work, you do get a little slower toward Crittenden Drive. We're not jammed just yet. I do see a little fog, 71 just south of the Snyder. I'm Libby Kay with 502 Traffic.
3: A heat advisory has been extended through Saturday night. For today, we are going to see highs in the mid to upper 90s, that heat index near 105 degrees. A few isolated downpours possible for the afternoon and evening. Now, tomorrow, highs back into the mid to upper 90s, but we do have a better chance for some scattered showers and thunderstorms. From the Wave News Storm Tracking Team, I'm meteorologist Tawana Andrew.
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Did you hear the rumors with Coachella 2027? Radiohead, Tame Impala, Oasis? Honestly, seeing like Dua Lipa would be pretty cool too, but that's crazy. That's crazy. Would you go to that? Who would you fly all the way to Coachella to see? Who would it have to be for you to go? Text me 502-795-1105.

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This Sunday, JD is going to be at Diorio's Pizza and Pub from 5 to 7 with your chance to win your way into Bourbon and beyond. So you can come see us. You can come see me. I'll be there. It'll be a fun time. So make sure that you stop on in there. Have a bite to eat. Sign up to win. I just whacked my watch into my water bottle. But this is your last chance to win your way in to Bourbon and beyond. Okay? This is it. 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

All right, so this Alanis Morissette story sounds like somebody rejected, like, a, I don't know, movie script for just being, like, insane. It's all 105.1, and she is suing a former tour manager for extortion, claiming the woman threatened to falsely connect her to drug trafficking unless Alanis gave her a 15-year contract. 15 years. If you're allegedly blackmailing somebody, I feel like, I don't know, maybe start with, like, insurance. Like, I don't know.

I've never seen what John Lennon's son looked like until this morning. Saw 1051, and he looks just like a perfect combination of both Yoko Ono and John Lennon. So Sean Ono Lennon, he just had a baby with his wife, and his name is like Aurelius. Aurelius. It almost looks like it's spelled like you know how like Aurora Borealis. Like it's like Aurelius. I don't know. It's an incredibly strong name though.

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3: Sun could make its impact here soon enough coming over the tree line. I do see you already a bit busy eastbound side to the Snyder towards Smyrna Parkway. I see some sun breaks on I-64 as you're coming over toward the Watterson. Watterson looks like it's okay eastbound toward I-64. Westbound builds toward I-65, somewhat sluggish. Northbound 65, you are getting pretty slow trying to get toward Crittenden Drive and toward the 65 Central Corridor work. I'm Libby Kay with 502 Traffic.
4: Sunny and hot today with highs back into the upper 90s, but feeling like closer to 105 degrees. This is why a heat advisory is in place. A few isolated downpours are possible this afternoon and evening, but most will remain dry. We'll see clear skies tonight as we tumble down into the 70s for lows. From the Wave News Storm Tracking Team, I'm meteorologist Tawana Andrew.
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I say you look so fine that I really want to make you mine. 4, 5, 6, come on and get your kicks. Now you don't need a money.

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Really wanna make you mine. 4, 5, 6, come on and get your kicks. Now you don't need a money.

Robert Pattinson says filming The Batman Part 2 is making him feel old. It's all 105.1. He is 40. It's like, Robert, babe, come on. Like, don't do this to us. You're supposed to be a vampire. You're supposed to live forever and never feel pain and never feel like anything like that. So I feel like you can't just suddenly become the Crypt Keeper because you had one knee pop getting out of the Batmobile.

This morning's All 105.1. Ben Affleck has apparently entered his graffiti era. He was spotted like spray painting his name onto the Affleck billboards, which obviously he's probably going to be their new spokesperson, which like I don't like that. Like, listen, I guess I respect him. I don't know. I don't really know much about him, to be honest, but I feel like I have remained very loyal to that duck through multiple like economic crises. I don't know how you're supposed to say that word, but like he's earned that job. That duck belongs.

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I got some bad news if your dream is cornering Lisa Kudrow in public and demanding Smelly Cat. She says that she's not going to sing it for Friends fans, which, fair. Like, imagine somebody making you perform something you did at work 30 years ago, every time you leave, like, a Trader Joe's. Also, Netflix has a 3-part Matthew Perry documentary coming out in October.

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the last chance I have to remind you that this Sunday is your final chance to win your way into Bourbon and Beyond with Alt-105.1's very own JD. He's going to be at Diorio's Pizza in Prospect from 5 to 7 on Sunday. So make sure you go have a bite to eat, enter to win some passes, and just like that, you might be hanging out with us. Or like coming in and saying, hey, and trying to win some prizes from us. Every-

0: For Music Mornings on 105.1, I'm Kenzie. It's Friday. I'm out of here for the holiday weekend. Well, I'll be back in on Monday. So if you got to work too on Monday, hey, no worries. But anyway, keep up with us this weekend on socials, Alt 105.1, and don't forget to tell your dog I said hi.
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3: Definitely needing sunglasses this morning. Might have a lot more holiday travel plans today. It does seem to be a little bit lighter. Northbound side of I-65 getting up in toward Crittenden Drive. You do slow down there. Southbound, you got delays somewhat as you try to get down towards St. Catherine Street. It's just through the Central 65 corridor work here. You're good on the Snyder. Watterson's fine between I-65 and I-71. 71, even issue-free out of Oldham County down in toward downtown. I'm Libby Kay with 502 Traffic.
4: A heat advisory has been extended through Saturday night. For today, we are going to see highs in the mid to upper 90s, that heat index near 105 degrees. A few isolated downpours possible for the afternoon and evening. Now tomorrow, highs back into the mid to upper 90s, but we do have a better chance for some scattered showers and thunderstorms. From the Wave News Storm Tracking Team, I'm meteorologist Tawana Andrew.
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Prizes? 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

Hey, it's Alt 105.1, and it's Friday, and it's really freaking hot outside yet again today. I have had enough. I'm sure you have as well. However, I'm going to make it a little bit better for you. I've got Bourbon and Beyond tickets that I'm going to be handing out at D'Arroyo's Pizza and Pub in Prospect this Sunday from 5 to 7. I hope to see you there. It should be a good time. What do you say we

0: if the French can serve wine and the Germans serve beer with school lunches, then we should be able to serve bourbon in Louisville with school lunches. You know, for the culture.
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World Fest starts today. 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However, keep in mind that there are portions of Main Street that are going to be closed for this event today.

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0: This is L1051, and that was Sublime in Sonata. My name is JD. Now, we're going to be at DiOrio's Pizza and Pub from 5 to 7 on Sunday with your opportunity to win and beyond tickets. Now, I understand that we've got some stiff competition out there with the Redbirds, the Cardinals, if you will, kicking off their season in Nashville against Ole Miss. I understand. But I have to think the ability to watch that game will also exist at DiOrio's Pizza and Pub. I'm just saying.
1: Oh boy, where to start? We've been mad at our dads, super cringe, and even weathered our emo phase. It was never a phase. But now we're playing a little bit of everything. Your alternative station with a little bit of everything and whatever the hell this is. Throw in a weird animal noise. Louisville's Alt-1051.
2: Sunny and hot today with highs back into the upper 90s, but feeling like closer to 105 degrees. This is why a heat advisory is in place. A few isolated downpours are possible this afternoon and evening, but most will remain dry. We'll see clear skies tonight as we tumble down into the 70s for lows. From the Wave News Storm Tracking Team, I'm meteorologist Tawana Andrew.

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10: Your home for the best alternative.

You know, when it's December and it's like 31 degrees outside and raining, we're all going to wish we could be outside. And right now we're like, man, I wish it was December 31 and raining so we could be outside. It's sick. And here we are.

1051. Big shout out to the gentleman in the hybrid this morning who was doing 23 miles per hour down Frankfort Avenue and only doing that because he was looking at his phone. He was going that slow because he wanted to look at his phone. Newsflash, you were still going 23 miles per hour. Fast enough to kill somebody, and that doesn't make it safer. No.

0: you know, when we did the budgets for Alt-1051, we were forced to pick between signal strength and, well, bourbon. 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

0: Salt 105.1. So Blue at the Zoo tickets are officially on sale. The event starts October 1st, so if you've got kids, congrats. We're doing Halloween logistics now. Popularity nights can sell out, though, so this is one of those annoying cases where planning early actually makes sense.
1: Yay!

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All 105.1. I'm watching this new show, and one of the opening scenes takes place at Halloween, and it features this woman sitting on a porch waiting for, like, droves. I'm serious. So there's, like, hundreds of Halloween trick-or-treaters in the streets trick-or-treating. And I thought to myself, well, that doesn't happen anymore. You know, everybody does this stuff where they just do, like, the trunk-or-treats. You know, nobody goes to anybody's house to knock on the door and trick-or-treat anymore. Can we get back to that? I know, I sound like an old man shouting at the clouds here. I apologize. I promised myself I wouldn't do that anymore.

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0: Miles Smith has apparently figured out the formula. Acoustic guitar, enormous chorus, and just enough emotional damage to make the whole thing work. And that's how music works in 2026. My name is JD, and this is Alt 1051. Sunday, don't make any plans, and if you had any, cancel them. I understand that there's a football game that's going to be on television that you're probably going to watch, or want to watch anyway, but I have to think that where we're going to be this Sunday from 5 to 7 with and beyond tickets, we'll have the ability for you to watch that game while at the same time enjoying pizza, beer, and the opportunity to win bourbon and beyond tickets. That's DRO's Pizza and Pub this Sunday, 5 to 7, your chance to win and beyond tickets with Alt 1051.
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3: Starting to see heavy rush hour delays, especially on the Waterston Expressway in between 64 down to 65. Both sides are experiencing some pockets of heavy traffic. Still trying to wrap up the Snyder Freeway accident right at Taylorsville Road. You might find official or two on the scene still through there. Also on the Waterston Expressway westbound right on the approach to 65. Got some heavy delays along with 65 as people navigate the new construction pattern. I'm Andy Bass with 502 Traffic.
4: A heat advisory has been extended through Saturday night. For today, we are going to see highs in the mid to upper 90s, that heat index near 105 degrees. A few isolated downpours possible for the afternoon and evening. Now tomorrow, highs back into the mid to upper 90s, but we do have a better chance for some scattered showers and thunderstorms. From the Wave News Storm Tracking Team, I'm meteorologist Tawana Andrew.
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It's about 5 o'clock on a Friday, and I have to think there's one thing that your weekend plans don't include, and that is anything outside. This is Alt 105.1. I'm sorry, it's so hot outside.

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1: So I know him as Steve Harrington from Stranger Things. His parents call him Joe Keery. You can call him DJO, and he's right here on Alt 105.1 with End of Beginning.

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All 105.1. I can recall the first time that I saw Billy Idol on MTV, and I thought to myself, what in the world am I watching right now? This guy has spiky blonde hair. He's basically making out with the camera, and he's wearing spiked wristbands. I do have to say that that's one look that I never tried to replicate. Still got mad respect for his music, though. This is All 105.1.

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0: So Edge Hill is a neighborhood in Nashville, Tennessee, in case you were wondering. This is Alt 105.1, and that was their song Double Take. My name is JD. Now, speaking of Nashville, this Sunday night, I think the game starts at 6. It is your Louisville Cardinals versus Ole Miss. Listen, this is prime time watching right here, and I think the Louisville Cardinals are going to be good this year. So I want you to make it a point to come out and join us at DiOrio's before you watch the game. We're going to be there from 5 to 7 with your opportunity to win and beyond tickets. They'll have pizza and beer there as well. And I have to think you might probably actually also have the opportunity to watch the game out there. I'm just saying. Anyway, even if you can't, like, just you could still watch it on your phone. It's the beauty of technology. Come out and see us win and beyond tickets with Alt 105 World.
1: Oh boy, where to start? 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
2: Good news coming out of Indiana. Whatever was happening out on 65, that has wrapped up and delays that thinned out very nicely. However, you got still some heavy slowdowns on 65 southbound right as you approach JFK Memorial Bridge and all the way through pretty much the Waterston Expressway. So give yourself lots of extra time. Normal rush hour delays on the Snyder and Waterston throughout all of the area. I'm Andy Bass with 502 Traffic.
3: Sunny and hot today with highs back into the upper 90s, but feeling like closer to 105 degrees. This is why a heat advisory is in place. A few isolated downpours are possible this afternoon and evening, but most will remain dry. We'll see clear skies tonight as we tumble down into the 70s for lows. From the Wave News Storm Tracking Team, I'm meteorologist Tawana Andrew.
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I got to tell you, I love the Louisville subreddit. This is Alt1051, by the way. I'm JD. Somebody asked the question on the Louisville subreddit, is running a red light a rite of passage here? And to that, I say yes. I used to work downtown. People ran those red lights like nobody was watching.

This is Alt-1051, I'm JD. I hope you are staying cool, taking all the necessary steps to stay safe when it's this hot outside. I really think the best thing you can do is stay inside. When you do, you can pull up Alt-1051 on your little smart device there. I promise you can. I can't.

This is Alt 105.1, and I'm JD. Kenzie's got something pretty cool she's going to be doing on her morning show next week. Sit tight a few minutes. I'll tell you exactly what's going on. You're going to love this, I promise.

0: 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Everything could ever be
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0: brand new from Sam Fender. Olivia Dean is on that tune. It's called Rain Me In. This is Alt 105.1, and I apologize. I owe you an apology. I alluded to this earlier, and I can only share a little bit of detail, so I'll share more with you now. It's called the Go Anywhere Scare. So listen to Kenzie every morning next week at 6, 7, and 8 to win passes to Nightmare Forest in Meade County. Here's where it gets better, because every person who enters is also going to be eligible for our Go Anywhere Getaway Prize, which is a 3-day, 2-night, 4-star trip anywhere in the United States, which you might need after soiling your britches at Nightmare Forest. I'm not saying you will. I'm saying it's possible, but you could win that. And I'd say a little getaway right about now would be good, don't you? Details at alt1051.com.
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3: 65 southbound, plenty busy, especially at

0: Indiana into Kentucky over the river. Give yourself a few extra minutes through there, and then working an accident right at 1526 on 65 southbound. Two left lanes blocked off with EMS and fire rescue. Heavy delays on the approach to it. Allow yourself at least 30 extra minutes to work your way through there. Normal rush hour delays are starting to wind down. I'm Andy Bass with 502 Traffic.
1: A heat advisory has been extended through Saturday night for today. We are going to see highs in the mid to upper 90s, that heat index near 105 degrees. A few isolated downpours possible for the afternoon and evening. Now tomorrow, highs back into the mid to upper 90s, but we do have a better chance for some scattered showers and thunderstorms. From the Wave News Storm Tracking Team, I'm meteorologist Tawana Andrew.
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0: It's the Greg B. Harrell Show. Ah, yes, phone calls, part of the fabric of Alt 105.1. It's that fabric that was used for all those couches in the 70s. You know the ones.
1: But you know what, though? I actually called to see how you were doing. I don't know if people ever ask how your day's going, how you've been.
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18: 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Yeah!

0: This is Alt 1051. Well, we think. The station exists in a Magic Eye painting, so we could be a schooner. Tough to say. It's the Greg B. Harrell Show. We talked last program about how experts believe the next big music scene will emanate from either Richmond, Virginia, Virginia Beach, Indianapolis, Pittsburgh, Cincinnati, or Dover, Delaware. All those cities are attracting musicians because, well, cheap rent and lots of practice space. But there is one more city we haven't discussed yet. And experts think this is kind of a dark horse city that could produce the next big music scene. Hartford, Connecticut. Yeah, it does make sense, doesn't it? It's somewhat cheap, and it has easy access to New York for shows. And it's already starting to happen. More and more musicians are flocking to Hartford, a place to set up camp so they can focus on their art. Whoa, maybe they could go with Artford. I should pitch that to the city.
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0: Weekday evenings right here on Alt 105.1. It's the Greg B. Harrell Show. My program is like a tree falling in the woods. If nobody hears how sad the radio DJ is he even sad? The answer is yes. It's the Greg B. Harrell Show. 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We can talk about anything you like in the comments section, or you can just answer one of my questions. I've always got one floating around in my brain. Here's today's. Why are expensive Crocs not called crocodiles?
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